0: song I Drive Your Truck, which is a story all about that, and one of the most meaningful songs that he's ever got to cut.
1: So what is the story behind that song? It's a really incredible story, and Lee Bryce is going to tell us in just a few. First, though, it's song number 7 and Morgan Wallen and Don't

0: The all-new 106.5 The Wolf with Jenny and Jagger in the morning. Hope you've been having a great long holiday weekend.
1: Yeah, we're back at it tomorrow morning right along with you. Free Tank Tuesday.
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1: Now that is filthy.
2: So what did Jelly Roll just add to his resume that not a lot of people were expecting? Well, you know he's planning on, you mentioned him doing the New York City Marathon, but you did not expect him to all of a sudden be doing stand-up comedy.
3: Apparently, Jelly Roll is a stand-up comedian, which, by the way, he says, I figured if Post Malone could try country music, I could try comedy.
2: Yeah, why not? He did it as part of the Netflix is a Joke Fest, which was also... You know, during that was the roast of Kevin Hart.
3: Mm-hmm.
2: I started watching that. It's crazy. It's hilarious. It's inappropriate. I warn you. It's long, too. It's like 3 hours long. Just

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This Memorial Day weekend, let's all celebrate those who made freedom possible. From everyone at The Wolf, thank you.

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1: Yes, you can.
0: Yes, because everybody, there's so many people that have the day off, but there's also so many people that do not.
1: Yeah, I mean, somebody's got to sell

0: The all-new 106.5 The Wolf with Jenny and Jagger in the morning. Hope you've been having a great long holiday weekend.
1: Yeah, we're back at it tomorrow morning right along with you. Free Tank Tuesday.
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0: Another great song coming up here for Memorial Day, and that is Traveling Soldier from Cody Johnson.
1: So why did Cody Johnson decide to record this song?
2: 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I've traveled all over the world, and there's signs in the crowd that say, play Traveling Soldier, and people come to the meet and greets, play Traveling Soldier. And it just kind of turned into this thing that, like, I guess we're going to

0: all new 106.5 The Wolf with Jenny and Jagger in the morning. Hope you've been having a great long holiday weekend.
1: Yeah, we're back at it tomorrow morning right along with you. Free Tank Tuesday.
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1: Mm-hmm. But you, do you remember that old 80s? Have you ever seen Rodney Dangerfield's Back to School? I feel like it's, is it an obscure movie from like the 80s? That is what happened for one kid at school. His mom was going to school with him, and what exactly happened? 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
0: 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Mother it's and cute. Son graduated together, and this is what the mom had to say about

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0: The all-new 106.5 The Wolf with Jenny and Jagger in the morning. Hope you've been having a great long holiday weekend.
1: Yeah, we're back at it tomorrow morning right along with you. Free Tank Tuesday.
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3: 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The

down at a local beer joint with a few of the guys. With this cute little country girl caught my eye. And boy, let me tell you, she was the prettiest thing I'd ever seen in a pair of boots. Well, she walked right up to me, handed me a beer. 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And that's when I realized that she was every cowboy's dream come true.

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0: Last Laugh on the way in just a few minutes. And normally we would have a stand-up comedian doing some comedy. But this time around, it's going to be something a little bit different from, I forget what year this was, but a very young Jimmy Fallon, Tracy Morgan, Chris Kattan, and Horatio Sanz on SNL.
1: I mean, look at that lineup. And we're going to laugh with them in just a few. So on the way.

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0: Welcome to the Mo and Stickman Show. That is Mo over there. I am Stickman, and you know, this is the part of the show where I say something funny or witty. I mean, arguably it is or ain't, but I'm just going to tell you, I ain't got nothing.
1: You usually do that?
0: That is not very nice. You say you're sorry.

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Folks were asked one very uncomfortable question about artificial intelligence, and most of us had the same answer. Tell you what that answer is coming up on the Mo and Stickman Show.

0: I don't think that this is going to be a surprise to anyone. So one of the optimistic takes on artificial intelligence is that it will gladly take on the boring task that no one wants to do. So what about jury duty? More than 10,000 adults were asked this question. If you were falsely accused of a crime, would you rather be judged by a real human jury or AI?
1: Ugh.
0: Most people said that they still trust humans more. 75% picked a regular jury made up of people. 7% said they'd rather have AI do it.
1: I just know AI doesn't work through emotion.
0: At all.
1: At
0: right?
1: all. Mm-hmm. And I think there's emotion that comes into some of those decisions.
0: Right.
1: And also, they don't always get facts right or interpret how things might say one thing, but they're getting some other thing out of it. It just feels very black and white with AI. And I don't know that, you know, somebody's life on the line is a little bit more emotional than that.
0: And not surprisingly, the original question was if you were falsely accused, even with the, if you actually did commit the crime. No, I want people.
1: I wonder, could you use it as a tool? You know, maybe if you're in the debating part of it, you are on the jury, be like, okay, what's AI saying? You can give us a little more insight.
0: I remember a while back we were talking about AI.

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0: It is time for the Moe and Stick Man country question. Things that you are convinced that other people only pretend to enjoy.
1: I'm going to go with oysters. You cannot tell me that people really like to eat a slimy booger.
0: Yeah, it's sea snot. That's what that is.
1: It's just so gross to me. And really, in reality, are they really even enjoying the oyster when they fill it full of everything on top of it?
0: Right,
1: hot sauce.
0: It's the other stuff that you're enjoying.
1: Right.
0: Okay, that's true. For me, I don't think anybody runs because they enjoy it. Like, get out and run for your health or whatever. True story. We were going down, and it's my joke, but when my young son years ago actually said, we were driving down the road, and he said, "Look, Daddy, he's running, and ain't nobody chasing him." I went, there you go. That's it right there. If I'm running, something's chasing me, or I'm trying to get away from something dangerous. So, all right, what about you? It's the Moe and Stick Man country question. Things that you are convinced that other people only pretend to enjoy.

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0: It is a Moe and Sick Man country question. What's something that you are convinced that people only pretend to enjoy?
1: A hangover.
2: Ain't nobody need that in their life.
0: That's right. That's true.
3: Prettiest girl I've ever seen. Look at her, man. Look at me.

0: 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What's something that you are convinced that other people only pretend to enjoy?
1: So with due respect, I'm going to play other people's kids.

0: It's the Moe and Sick Man Country Question. What is something that you are convinced that others are only pretending to enjoy?
1: Shopping with your children.
2: Oh my God, it's
1: worse. Your husband.
2: Where?
1: Or your husband.
3: That might be worse, actually. 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

Back in the day, Potts Farm was a place to go. Load a truck up, hit the dirt road, jump the barbed wire, spread the word, light the bonfire and call the girls. King in the can and the Marlboro man, Jack and Jim were a few good men. Where you learn how to kiss and cuss and fight too. Better watch out for the boys in blue and all this small town, he said, she said. Ain't it funny how rumors spread like I know something y'all don't know. Man, that talk is getting old. You better mind your business, man, watch your mouth, before I have to knock that loud mouth out. I'm tired of talking, man, y'all ain't listening to Modo.

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2: 4 years after the night in Paris that no one could explain, Ronaldo returned. He'd shredded his knee twice in between. Some thought he'd never play again. He arrived in Asia with a new haircut, that strange triangular tuft on his forehead, and started scoring against Turkey, Belgium, England, Turkey again. By the final in Yokohama against Germany, he was the tournament's leading scorer. Then in the second half, he scored both goals. A scuffed shot Oliver Kahn couldn't hold. A swept finish from a Rivaldo dummy. 2-0, Brazil's fifth star. Ronaldo dropped to his knees on the grass, eyes closed. The ghost of 1998 finally exercised. The greatest comeback in the sport's history.
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1: Oh, really?
0: And they've leaned all the way into the name. The properties include a souvenir shop called Scream's Souvenirs from Hell, an ice cream shop called The Crematory, a wedding chapel, even mini golf. You know, nothing says romance till death do us part in hell, right?
1: Oh, man.
0: So the asking price for Hell, Michigan actually surprises me. Is only $625,000.
1: To buy an entire town?
0: To buy Hell, Michigan.
1: What does that ownership get you?
0: It gets you all these little, the souvenir shops and the golf and all that.
1: Oh.
0: I guess. I mean, now they tried to sell it back in 2016 for $900,000 and the deal fell through. And as you know, they've spent years building tourist attractions around the name, letting people become a mayor in hell for a day. People are stopping by and mailing postcards stamped from Hell, Michigan. You know, somebody's looking at that going, you know what? I could fix up hell. I'm just saying.

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1: Oh, yeah?
0: And in those 25 locations, there is going to be a grand total of 15 parking places.
1: You know 15 is my favorite number.
0: Of course it is. Say goodbye, Mo.
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1: Wake up.
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2: Good morning.
0: Jagger.
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0: Jenny and Jagger in the morning.
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7: It is just after 6 a.m. Good morning on Free Tank Tuesday. It is back, and we have free tanks of gas all this morning for you at 706, 806, and 906.
2: That's right. Free gas. How nice is that? Especially if you're on empty. Maybe you traveled for the holiday weekend and got to fill up. Well, hold on. Don't buy it yet. We could buy it for you. You never know.
7: That's right. Courtesy of our friends at Express Stop. So basically this morning at 706, 806, and 906, we could be in the middle of playing a song or in the middle of telling you a story with Daily Dirt, but we'll have like a little sound effect go off, like the old bells ringing at the gas station back in the day.
2: The old gas station bells.
7: I guess they're called bells, right?
2: I kind of miss that.
7: Okay.
8: When you drive in.
2: Yeah.
7: Ding, ding, ding, ding. Yeah, the service bells, I guess.
2: Yeah.
7: So listen for those to go off, and when you hear them, be caller 10 and get hooked up with free tanks of gas this morning.
2: Yep, yep, yep. Free that tank Tuesday. Good.
7: That's what it is.
2: That is what it is. How was your weekend? You guys have, well, we'll go over it more here in a little bit, but just in general, do you have a good weekend?
7: Who, me?
2: Yeah, all of us, yeah.
7: Yeah, I guess it was okay.
2: Yeah. Matt?
8: Busy.
2: Yeah.
8: I mean, we didn't stop. We had something every day. I kind of thought, oh, it's be a good weekend, you know, relax a little bit. Nope, we filled it up with activities.
7: Nice.
8: It was wonderful, but exhausting.
2: Yeah.
8: I'm happy. But boy, I'm tired.
2: No, I get that.
7: How was your weekend, Jenny?
2: It was great. My niece is in town from Texas. She's going to be 13 in August, and just love her. I usually get her for a week in the summer, so she's here. And my kids are happy because their cousin's in town. And yeah, it was just nice. A lot of family time. I just feel like my house, I told you guys, I always wanted to be the house where all the kids go, right?
7: Yes,
2: I am that. I am that house.
7: You're the house.
2: I mean, I feel like we've had hundreds of kids just kind of like floating in and out. I don't know. I love it. But yeah, so it was chaotic and whatever, but... Yeah, happy, good weekend.
8: Good.
2: Yeah.
7: I had the panic thing happen on Friday afternoon, guys.
2: The panic? What happened?
7: The panic thing happened. I think we talked about this briefly before. I woke up from a nice nap, jolted out of the sleep, thinking, oh my gosh, I'm late.
8: Oh no.
7: I ran into the kitchen to see what time it was. I was like, oh, it's 5 o'clock in the afternoon.
2: On a Friday.
7: On a Friday.
2: With a 3-day weekend.
7: But I totally thought, oh my gosh, I overslept. There's daylight. I had the panic dream, the panic wake up.
2: Did I tell you that Matthew did that to me the other day? It was a Saturday, and it was like 5 something. And I mean, I'm sound asleep because my body will wake up at 4, but I'll go right back to sleep on a Saturday, right?
7: Yes.
2: And he was like hit me in the arm. He goes, "You're going to be late." I'm like, "For what?" He's like, "Are you not going to work today?" I'm like, "Nope, because it's Saturday." He's like, "Oh, sorry."
7: Oh, he's like, "Go back to bed."
2: Yeah, but he thought it for me, which was nice.
7: Well, at least he had the panic, the same thing I had the other day. Oh, my gosh. Well, it's great to be here. Let's get it going. What do you say?
2: Let's go.
7: Yep. Boston, it's Stella Lefty on the Wolf. On a train.

0: It's the all-new 106.5 The Wolf with Jenny and Jagger in the morning. Your weather for today. Wow. I didn't realize how hot it was going to be today. I wore a hoodie. Oh
1: boy, you're going to need to strip down.
0: Partly sunny with a high of 85 today. Tonight, partly cloudy with a low around 63 for Wednesday. We've got a 20% chance of thunderstorms. Mostly sunny most of the day. High around 86 right now. It's really a nice morning. It's 67 at The Wolf.
1: I'll tell you what, beautiful Memorial Day weekend. My goodness gracious, yeah. The weather was perfect. Okay, coming up, your Nashville Nuggets, everything going on in Nashville. We've got to recap the American Music Awards. They were on last night.
0: Oh, wow. They were on Memorial Day?
1: Did you watch any of it?
0: I didn't even know they were on yesterday.
1: I totally forgot, too. I got the recaps for you, okay. So if you missed it as well.
0: Good, good.
1: I've got that coming up on The Wolf.
0: All right, cool.
1: Yeah.

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0: for everything going down in Music City. Here's Nashville Nuggets with Jenny and Jagger in the morning.
1: Luke Combs, one of the biggest country stars on the planet. We can all agree. Correct?
2: Oh, yeah.
1: Did you know he tried out for The Voice way back?
2: I did not know that.
1: I did not know that either. Hilarious hearing him talk about his experience.
3: They told me I was, basically told me I was boring.
4: Yeah.
3: You know?
4: Wasn't voice and, material, I think.
3: And to be fair, I'm a pretty boring guy, to be quite honest. You know, like, everyone's like, man, I bet backstage is so cool and everything. And I'm like, I mean, if you like naps and,
4: yeah,
3: you know, like eating salads when you would like a yeah. cheeseburger, it's pretty crazy, I guess, you know?
1: A nap and a salad. Sign me up.
2: Jenny's on tour.
1: I think Luke and I just became best friends. Okay, so then he goes on to say that he's not the only big-time artist they missed out on.
3: Obviously, I don't blame anyone, but I told Blake, I'm like, yeah, man, it's like, I think you missed on that one. And there's another guy. I was like, there's another guy named Morgan Wallen who didn't make it either. And so, like, he's, like, doing pretty good, too.
4: Yeah.
3: So maybe, like, reevaluate the process a little bit of like who gets on the show, you know what I mean?
1: Isn't that hysterical?
2: I love how he's just ribbing it. He's just ribbing him.
1: So funny. I like how he's like Morgan Wallen. He's doing pretty good.
2: But by the way, I think Morgan Wallen actually was on The Voice. Now, we didn't see Luke's audition ever on TV, I don't believe.
1: I don't even think Luke made it to that point of the process.
2: But Morgan did make it to that process.
1: Yeah.
2: Well, then they got some clips.
1: Still didn't make it, though.
2: How'd they mess up on that one? Both of them, yeah.
1: All right, here's some gossip for you. I don't even know if there's any truth to this, but you know, I do like to see a juicy story on the internet and then report it because we're not really based on fact here.
2: Okay. All right, what do you got?
1: No, I just thought this was interesting, and it's a rumor, but I could see it happening. I could totally see it happening. The rumor has it that Taylor Swift is going to create her own record label, and her 13th album will be the first release.
2: Hmm.
1: She could possibly be signing Ed Sheeran, which is interesting because I did see the other day that he left his record label after, 15-something years?
2: Yeah, I didn't know that, by the way. That's new breaking news to me about Ed Sheeran, so okay, this is all kind of... All right, keep going.
1: Pop artist Ray.
2: Okay.
1: Might be signing Ray as well.
2: Because Ray's independent right now, yep.
1: Where's my husband?
2: That's right, where's my husband?
1: I like that song. And more of the Eras Tour opening acts could possibly be signed. I don't know. Again, it's a rumor, but I could totally see it happening. That wouldn't be totally off the wall.
2: It could happen. Here's what I like about it. The idea of it being her 13th album, her making a splash with that, because that's her number. 13's mm-hmm. her number. So, and she's a billionaire. She could do it.
1: Yeah, she could totally do it.
2: We'll see what happens.
1: Yeah. Yeah.
2: Okay.
1: And the American Music Awards were on last night, and all of us missed it.
2: By the way, I didn't really know it was going to be on last night.
1: Neither. I really didn't
2: either.
1: Didn't
2: really do a good job of promoting. Was it live? Was it pre-recorded?
1: What? I don't know. All I'm telling you is I'm recapping for those if you're out there listening and you didn't see it either.
2: Okay.
1: And you know what? They never really spend a whole lot of time on the country artists anyway. It's usually based on pop, you know, on TV. Anyway, best male country artist, though, Morgan Wallen.
2: Hey! He got an award!
1: He wasn't there to accept it, but he did get it.
2: All right.
1: Best female artist, can you guess?
2: Ella Langley.
1: It's Ella Langley.

0: Yeah.
1: Hey, I'm happy to see Megan Maroney getting some awards here. Best Country Album, Cloud Nine, Megan Maroney.
0: Good for her.
1: Yeah, yep. Love to see that. And I thought, you know, the highlight of the show I didn't see was Keith Urban performing. Let's go out with a little Summer Breeze, shall we?
0: Yes.
1: All right.

0: morning show I've ever listened to.
1: Oh, thank you so much, Tammy. Oh, my gosh. That's how much do we owe you for that compliment?
2: Jenny and Jagger in the morning. The all-new 106.5 The Wolf.

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0: day today here on 106.5 The Wolf with Jenny and Jagger in the morning. You have your first chance to win with us this morning at 7:06.
1: So we're going to recap our weekends here. And since you mentioned gas, if you don't mind, I'll just start because I'll tell you something interesting car related that happened this weekend.
0: Oh, please tell us.
1: My daughter, 15.
0: Yes.
1: Going to be 16 in September. Got her learners a while back, but hasn't had a whole lot of interest in driving. It's weird. I see this a lot with this generation. I mean, me, back then, I was basically spending the night at the DMV, like waiting for it to be my time.
0: Please,
1: to get my
0: give me a license, yes.
1: Right? And I remember my dad was who taught me how to drive, and we would go out. I mean, that's what I begged him any free moment that we had. Teach me, let's go and, you know, practice and whatever. And so, like I said, my daughter hasn't had all that much interest. Well, Saturday morning, her boyfriend had a soccer game out south. We live in Liberty, so it was out at the Garmin soccer complex in Olathe.
0: Oh, yeah, I know exactly where that's at.
1: Okay. Hi. And so that's a hike from Liberty to Olathe is a bit of a hike, and that's a lot of highway.
0: That is a lot of highway.
1: First time my daughter's been on the highway behind the wheel.
0: Oh, my goodness. That's a long trip.
1: Yeah. Yeah, it is.
0: That's a lot of, I mean, honestly, that's a long, that's at least, what, 25, 35 minutes?

0: It was at least 35, okay. To get out there. And, you know, I'll say she did pretty good. It's just, it's terrifying. And it's funny, you know, we've been driving, all of us, a long time, right? Yeah. It's just a lot of stuff you don't think about because you've just been doing it for so long.
1: Yeah.
0: You know, you don't, I mean, I just, merging, you know, big tractor trailer came up on the left. And I was like, just stay where you are. Just stay where you are. We'll be all right. She goes, well, why does that big old truck have to be on the road? I'm like, it's not your road. I'm like,
1: why does that big old truck have to be on the road?
0: Like, get ready. Like, there's a lot of stuff like that happening out here on the road.
1: She did okay, though?
0: Anyway, she did okay. We made it in one piece. I'm very proud of her. But she was pretty stressed out. You know, it is. It's, I could see her. She did not take her hands off 10-2 off the steering wheel. And we got out there, and I was a little jittery myself. I was like, whew, that was a lot. So I drove home. But nonetheless, she drove. Let's go. Let's go, Jules. Driving on the highway.
1: She's getting some practicing.
2: Great job.
1: Okay, good job on that.
0: Yeah. So, but other than that, we hung out by the pool, hung out with the dogs, the kids. It was just a nice, relaxing weekend.
1: I'm glad to hear that.
0: Yeah. What about you? What did you do?
1: Let me think. Friday, I told you about my weird nightmare.
0: Well, you went to the movies.
1: Did I?
0: Did you?
1: I don't know. I might have gone to the movies. I don't know.
0: Okay. Did you hyperventilate? Hallucinate?
1: Yeah, I probably did hallucinate the movies.
0: Okay, all right.
1: I'm going to the movies today.
0: Okay.
1: Yeah, so maybe that's just all this movie stuff going on.
0: I love that you're back into the movies. That's fun.
1: Yes. I had a good time with my friends, with Mike, Tanya, and Brennan, their son. They invited me over for Saturday, kind of Memorial Day hangout. And
0: yeah.
1: We had some great brisket.
0: Mm. Yum.
1: Brisket.
0: That's fun.
1: I love brisket. And so it was a great time hanging out with them, their house.
0: Good.
1: Kind of close to your neighborhood, not that far from where you are.
0: Oh, should pop by.
1: I didn't know if I could come by.
0: Mi casa es su casa. Mi casa es everybody's casa. I feel like I always have a million extra people at my house.
1: Well, thanks. And then unfortunately on Sunday, I ruined the end of my weekend because I'm exercising, doing my thing. And I pushed myself too far and my foot and my knee just locked up on me. And I just, it got really bad for a while. So.
0: Is it all right today?
1: Knees better. Knees movable,
0: yeah.
1: So I can walk, but the foot's really, it's almost like, it's banged up.
0: All right.
1: Yeah, I iced it up all day yesterday. I slept through most of the day.
0: Okay, I know, because I did invite you over, and you didn't reply. I thought, is he alive?
1: I'm alive. I was just not feeling great yesterday, but thanks for the invite.
0: Wow, it's totally good.
1: that's my weekend.
0: I know why Matt couldn't come over yesterday, because you guys went to the Royals game.
2: We did, which was awesome,
0: until it wasn't.
2: literally the end of the game. I'm like, okay, oh my gosh, we're going to beat the Yankees here. Nope, no, we're not. No, we're not. Busy weekend. We just filled it with activities. I'll tell you, we were at the Royals game yesterday.
0: Beautiful day for a game, by the way.
2: It was awesome. We went to the celebration of the station on Sunday night.
0: Yeah, and here's what's crazy. So you had sent us a picture, and it's of Union Station with, you know, the fireworks in the background. Matt, that looks like a professional photo.
1: Wow.
2: Thank you.
0: Really?
2: Do you know what?
0: It's beautiful. I put it up on our Instagram at Wolf Kansas City.
2: I took it on my Android phone.
0: Oh, did you now?
2: I did. I really did.
0: He's Android for life.
2: Yes, it was.
1: I love that.
0: That's a beautiful photo.
2: That was an amazing time out there with the fireworks over Union Station and the Casey Symphony. And then backing it up, we had my niece's birthday party on Saturday. Happy birthday, Chloe.
1: Happy birthday, Chloe.
2: Nice little classic kids' birthday party at the park. They're running around, playing on the playground, just being kids.
0: Yep.
2: I'll tell you something I noticed, though. Did you guys ever play the game 500 with a football when you were growing up?
1: No, what's that?
0: I was scared of the ball, so probably
2: not. No, you did not. Okay. Classic playground game where somebody that is throwing it up and they're throwing point totals up. So you'd say 100 points. And if you catch it, you get 100 points.
1: Oh, really?
2: When you get to 500... you become the thrower.
1: I never heard of this game before.
2: Oh, okay. I grew up playing this.
1: Okay, wow.
2: Well, I bring it up now to say, my goodness, the children have made this game so much more complicated than it used to be. They literally spent 5 to 10 minutes going over the rules before the game started. And I looked over at them. I'm like, guys, you just throw the ball up
0: right
2: in the air and say how much it's worth. That's it. 500. If somebody catches it, then they get
1: the person,
2: throw.
1: Yeah.
2: It's that simple. My gosh, it was so convoluted. I gave up.
0: You're like, I give up.
2: To my son's credit, he was like one of the oldest kids there. He was like, guys, let's just play.
0: Yeah.
2: let's just throw the ball.
0: You know what I love,
2: just
0: though?
2: Go.
0: What you just said, though? Classic kids' birthday party, like classic summer fun, just out at the park, having fun. I love that.
2: Yes.
0: I went to Hy-Vee yesterday to get just stuff I needed for our little barbecue that we had.
1: Yeah. Yeah.
0: And you know, at the grocery store, and I remember when my kids were little, they used to always want those balls. They're like a dollar, right? There's like the bouncy balls.
1: Yeah.
0: They're always like in that big thing, container.
1: Yeah,
0: you know what I'm talking about?
2: Yeah.
0: And I was like, you know what? They haven't asked for those in years. I bought two of them. And I also bought sidewalk chalk, and I was so tempted to buy bubbles.
1: Wow.
0: I brought it all home and I was like, look what I got. Then my daughter's like, we're not toddlers anymore. Oh. I'm like, I know. But it's summertime and you need these things.
1: Even as an adult, we still like this stuff.
0: Yeah. And then she, who was on the sidewalk chalk last night, she was totally making all this beautiful artwork. So.
1: There you go.
2: Yeah. Yeah. You know your kids better than they know themselves,
0: yeah,
2: Jenny.
0: Yeah.
2: That's right.
0: Yeah. Anyway, happy summer. Yeah. It was a beautiful weekend. And then we're supposed to have pretty good weather this week, too.
1: Yeah. Once again, you know, chances of thunderstorms here and there, but it looks like it's going to be a warm week for us.
0: Good. Go summer.
1: Yay.
0: Yay.
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0: It's a one-man wolf pack. I thought, wait a second, could it be? And now I know for sure. I just added two more guys to my wolf pack.
1: Wow, we haven't done this in a while, Jenny.
2: We have not. It's a little club we made up. It's called the Wolf Pack. If you'd like to jump up in our treehouse with us, join us for the party. We have fruit snacks and everything. It's a lot of fun.
1: We have tickets up for grabs today, don't we?
2: We do. Well, call us now if you want to be in the Wolf Pack, 913-933-1065. And we do have concert tickets to give away just because we love you. And we're so grateful that you're up this early listening, even in the summertime.
1: Yeah, thanks for hanging out with us.
2: So Treaty Oak Revival tickets?
1: Oh, yeah. Mm-hmm.
2: Could that lure you up into our... Now we sound creepy.
3: Oh, yeah.
1: Come follow us to the treehouse.
2: Candy. I told Candy.
1: Call us now.

0: It's the all-new 106.5 The Wolf with Jenny and Jagger in the morning and 106-minute music sweeps all day. And plus, today is Free Tank Tuesday, too. Don't forget that.
1: That's right. Chance to win a free fill-up from Express Stop. And your first chance is coming up here in just a few minutes.
0: That's right. Oh, we have Travis on line three. Good morning, Travis. You want to join our wolf pack?
2: Yeah.
1: Hey, hi. How are you doing?
2: Good, you guys?
1: Yeah, we're all right. I think all of us are still kind of wiping the sleep out of our eyes a little bit. Just like a long, nice, relaxing weekend. How about you? Did we lose him?
3: Travis?
2: Hello?
0: Oh, there he is.
2: No, I hear a different radio or something in the background.
1: Oh.
0: What is he hearing? Huh. Matt.
3: Wow. Let's keep talking.
1: Okay. Well, we'll keep talking. Hopefully you can catch enough of this to have a conversation, but we'll see how it goes. Well, we like to get to know our Wolfpack members a little bit, just some fun facts about you. Jagger, do you have a question you'd like to ask our friend Travis?
0: Does today feel like Tuesday or Monday to you?
1: Yeah. He can't even hear us because of... Hold on. Matt's doing a little production work here. Hello, can you hear us now? Testing 1, 2. Nothing like testing things out live on the air. Can you hear us, Travis?
2: Okay, yes.
1: Better. Now I can you hear did you. It. You did it, Matt. Whatever you did.
0: Yeah, whatever happened, Matt?
2: It had sports playing.
0: Wow. Oh. That's weird. What happened there? I didn't touch it.
1: I wasn't here all weekend.
0: Maybe I did.
1: I don't know.
0: I don't think I did. All right, so the question was, does today feel like a Tuesday or a Monday to you? How's that, Travis?
1: Based on this conversation, I'm going to say Monday.
2: Monday.
0: Oh, damn. Good answer.
1: Okay, I have a question for you, Travis.

0: Travis. You know how, like, okay, so let's say you're a Royals player, right? You know how they do the walk-up songs?
1: Uh-huh.
0: What would your walk-up song be?
1: Oh, I don't know. That'd be a good one. I like Eminem, so it'd be an Eminem song.
0: Okay. I love that for you. I love Eminem as well.
2: A little Lose Yourself?
0: Yeah.
2: Lose yourself, get you pumped up, going, don't, don't.
0: Yeah, they'd have to bleep a lot of it out, though, probably. At a wholesome family from what do you call it, baseball
2: at the
0: game.
2: K, yeah.
0: All right, well, listen, we'd love to make you a member of our Wolf Pack. You do have to take a little pledge, and we'll get to that in a second. But we also have a little something for you, because we're just grateful to have you here, is tickets for Tree the Oak Revival.
1: Oh, awesome. I've never seen them, and I love them.
2: Oh, good.
0: They are great. I'll tell you who's into them right now is my teenage daughter. She loves them. And Wyatt Flores is going to be there, too. Are you familiar with him?
1: Yep.
0: He's great. That's going to be an amazing show. Country Stampede, Thursday, June 25th. You get to go. Like I said, you have to take the little pledge here to be in the Wolf Pack.
2: All right, Travis, repeat after me, okay? I state your name.
1: I, Travis.
2: Promise to listen.
1: Promise to listen.
2: To Jenny and Jagger every morning.
1: To Jenny and Jagger every morning.
2: And give us a big old wolf howl.
1: Howl.
0: Yeah, buddy. All right, welcome in, Travis.
2: All right,
0: Travis.
2: Buddy, hang on a second, okay?
1: All right.
3: 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Let's hear it. 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Woo! 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
1: All right, line number two, it's Sarah from Lawson, Missouri. Good morning, Sarah.
2: Good morning.
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2: That's amazing.
3: Love that for you.
1: We're here for the amazing stuff, Sarah. What is the morning show in Kansas City that gives you gas?
2: Jenny and Jagger in the morning.
3: Yay!
4: Yes! Kick the dust up.
0: It's the Daily Dirt. The Daily Dirt. Feeling on a dirt road. The Daily Dirt. Turn up your shoulders. Might have a little dirt on my boots. It's the Daily Dirt with Jenny and Jagger in the morning.
3: 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They are amazing. I'm currently driving a Grand Wagoneer, and love them. Love that.
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3: Thank you, Matt.
5: All righty. Hey, do you remember two years ago or so at this point, when Travis Kelce and Patrick Mahomes' houses were burglarized?
3: I do remember that.
1: They're burgled.
5: Burgled.
3: Well, and weren't they? Because they were playing. They were in a game.
5: Yes.
3: And that's when they struck.
1: I do remember that.
5: Well, three men wanted in connection with those alleged burglaries that included Patrick Mahomes and Travis Kelce's homes have been arrested in Argentina.
3: Oh, wow.
1: Wow.
5: Man, track these guys down. The three are Chilean citizens wanted in connection with this massive burglary. I can't say that word.
3: Burglary.
5: Burgle ring. I'm going to say that. I like burgle.
3: Just say hamburglar.
5: There we go. Robber. This ring was targeting homes of athletes. You might remember Joe Burrow, Cincinnati Bengals quarterback also.

0: Same people?
1: A burrow burglary?
2: Yes. Burrow burgled.
1: Burrow was burgled?
0: He was burgled.
2: He was.
0: Are these the same people that got Joe Burrow, too?
2: Yes. Wow. The same ring.
1: Crazy.
2: So,
0: My goodness. What's up with these guys going after these NFL players' houses?
1: Don't commit crimes. They will catch you.
2: No. Yes.
1: I watch
2: I'm
1: a lot
2: surprised.
1: Of true crime.
2: I know. Yeah, all the way in Argentina as well. The three arrested among seven people who've been charged. They were charged back in February. In connection to these burglaries.
0: Okay.
2: There we go.
0: All right.
2: All right. Hey, just an update in case you missed it. It's been quite a while, but it did. We did officially get the cause of death for NASCAR star Kyle Busch. Severe pneumonia that progressed into sepsis, according to a statement over the weekend released by his family. A lot of tributes out there over the weekend. We're going to go into one of those a little bit later on in the show.
1: I will tell you, his wife and son were there at the race, and it was just heartbreaking. Just so sad for their family, especially because with sepsis, it's just, you know, he knew he was sick, and he had called for a doctor, and it's a shame. I feel like he didn't have to die. Do you know what I mean?
0: No, he didn't.
1: But, you know, could he have been one of those people, too, like, I'm fine. You know, I can keep racing. I'm fine.
2: Well, he passed out in that simulator, right? The day before.
0: Right.
2: And it sounds like things just progressed really, really Tragically, quickly, fast.
1: Heartbreaking.
2: Yes. Very heartbreaking.
0: Very
2: sad. We'll talk a little more about those tributes a little bit later on the show. I wanted to bring it up, though, because a shout out when there's a local team that's doing something cool. Shout out to the Kansas Jayhawks baseball team, who had one of their best seasons in history. They won the Big 12 regular season and conference championship.
0: All right.
2: And now they're going to be hosting some regionals to make their way to the College World Series, hopefully.
1: Okay.
0: That's awesome.
2: All right. Congrats, Jayhawks.
1: Yeah, way to go.
0: Way to go, Jayhawks.
3: It's time to move along. Get your day going on the Wolf right now. Don't snooze.
0: Guys, I didn't have that last night.
1: That's because you sleep like a dead person.

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1: Yes, we are.
2: Proud of it.
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0: What's buzzing on Lower Broadway? You're about to find out. Here's Nashville Nuggets with Jenny and Jagger in the morning.
1: Luke Combs, one of the biggest country stars on the planet. I think we're all familiar.
2: Oh, yeah.
1: Did you know he tried out for The Voice way back?
2: I did not know this.
1: So I didn't know this either. He's talking about it, and it's hilarious to hear him talk about his experience.
3: They told me I was boring.
4: Yeah.
3: You know?
4: Wasn't voice material, I think.
3: And to be fair, I'm a pretty boring guy, to be quite honest. You know, like, everyone's like, man, I bet backstage is so cool and everything. And I'm like, I mean, if you like naps and,
4: yeah,
3: you know, like eating salads when you would like a cheeseburger, it's pretty crazy, I guess, you know. Yeah.
1: I would enjoy hanging out. That's my kind of backstage experience, a nap and a salad.
5: Maps
1: and,
5: not a nap, but a map.
1: What did I say, a nap?
5: I thought he said maps.
1: A map? I thought he said a nap.
4: Oh.
1: Well, hold on. Let's
6: roll it back.
3: Everyone's like, man, I bet backstage is so cool and everything. And I'm like, I mean, if you like naps and...
1: Naps.
5: Yeah. I thought he said maps.
1: What are you doing with a map backstage?
5: I don't know. We'll see where you're going to go next.
6: I'd be all about that. I like maps.
1: Well, I like maps and naps. Your best friend. Yeah, I thought he was my best friend.
6: Either way. No, it's naps.
5: Maps or naps?
6: Naps.
5: Okay. I keep hearing the M, but that's okay.
1: Well, now I'm confused. Now I don't know whose best friend he is. All right, whatever. Anyway, he goes on to say, you know, that he's not the only big-time artist that The Voice could have missed out on.
3: Obviously, I don't blame anyone, but I told Blake, I'm like, yeah, man, it's like, I think you missed on that one. And there's another guy. I was like, there's another guy named Morgan Wallen who didn't make it either. And so, like, he's, like, doing pretty good, too.
4: Yeah.
3: So maybe, like, reevaluate the process a little bit of
5: he's
3: like
5: not wrong.
3: Who gets on the show. You know what I mean?
1: That's so funny.
5: He's not wrong. He's not wrong at all.
1: I love that. All right, here's total gossip for you. But I could see it happening. That's why we'll report it here. No idea if there's truth to it or not, but there are rumors going around that Taylor Swift is going to create her own record label. And her 13th album will be the first release?
5: I guess that makes sense because 13's her number.
1: Yeah.
5: If she is going to do something like that, I mean, she fought so hard to get all her masters back.
1: Right,
5: remember that?
1: Right.
5: That was something that happened in the past few years.
1: She's such a boss. I mean, I could totally see her doing this. That's why it's gossip, but
5: she's
1: it's
5: a very
1: not
5: good
1: far
5: businesswoman.
1: Off.
5: She's a very smart businesswoman.
1: Yeah.
5: And that could happen.
1: Well, they say that she's going to possibly sign Ed Sheeran. And funny that came up because I heard last week.

0: week that he left his record label. I think it was just an amicable parting of ways.
1: Yeah, the end of his contract, I'm sure.
0: So maybe she'll sign him is what I heard. But I also heard he has his own record label. So I don't know.
1: He has like an imprint, what they call it, imprint label. So that this could happen.
0: It could.
1: Yeah.
0: Yeah. So I don't know. We'll see if there's any truth to any of that. And none of us knew. So none of us watched. The American Music Awards were on last night.
1: What?
0: And I just think that was a weird night to have a show.
1: Mm-hmm. I don't understand that one either.
0: You know, because we were outside. I mean, I wasn't even watching TV.
1: Everybody. Yeah. That's a bad time to do it.
0: Yeah, and I'm bummed because I would have liked to have seen it, but I can recap it for you,
1: good,
0: okay?
1: Please do.
0: Best male country artist. Let's go finally an award for Morgan Wallen.
1: Yay, okay. Morgan!
0: Woo! Deserves them all. Best female country artist, Ella Langley.
1: Yeah, Ella Stallings are very happy.
0: I know that. I'm happy for Megan Maroney. Best country album for Cloud Nine.
1: That's
0: Let's
1: awesome.
0: Go, Megan.
1: There you go, Megan.
0: And a great performance that none of us saw, but you can hear it here. Keith Urban performed. Let's go out with a little summer breeze, ooh, shall we?
1: Yes.
0: Okay. Literally.

0: show.
1: What would your warning label say?
2: Contents under pressure.
1: Yeah.
2: That's mine.
3: Jenny and Jagger in the morning. The all-new 106.5 The Wolf.

0: you out. Are you gonna knock him out? He's gonna knock you out. Are you gonna knock him out?
1: You might.
0: It's Jagger's Knowledge Knockout with Jenny and Jagger in the morning.
1: It's the Mondayest Tuesday ever.
2: That is a correct statement right there. So you, if ever there was a chance to knock Jagger out, today might be it.
1: It might be the day, but right. I love pop culture. What do we got today, Jenny? Do we have a prize?
2: Oh, but we've got a theme, too.
1: We do.
2: Movie quotes.
1: Oh.
2: I'll quote a movie, and then you got to name the movie.
1: I feel the need.
2: The need.
1: For speed.
2: Yeah.
1: Oh, I love that.
2: What movie?
1: Top Gun.
2: Ding, ding, ding.
1: Ding, ding, ding.
2: No bonus points for you.
1: Okay.
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0: It's Jagger's Knowledge Knockout with Jenny and Jagger in the morning.
1: Trent, you still there?
2: Yeah, I'm here.
1: All right, Matt, let's get Jagger out of isolation, shall we?
3: Hey, here we go.
1: All right. You didn't fall asleep in there, did you?
4: Oh, no.
1: Monday-ish Tuesday around here.
4: Yeah, I know.
1: We're all a little out of it. Okay, say hi to your opponent today, Trent.
4: Hey, Trent, good morning.
2: Morning.
1: All right, he got 3 out of 3.
4: Trent's good.
1: He's real good.
4: He's real good.
1: All right, movie quotes. I'm going to say the quote. You name the movie.
4: Okay.
1: Here we go. First one. Ogres are like onions. Onions have layers. Ogres have layers.
4: Sounds like Shrek.
1: That is Shrek. Speed. I am speed. One winner, 42 losers. I eat losers for breakfast.
4: Talladega Nights?
1: No. Good guess, though. Cars.
4: Oh.
1: Yeah. All right, well, just for funsies, see if you know this one. Pink goes good with green.
4: I don't know. Well, I really just messed up today.
1: Wicked.
4: Oh, I remember.
1: Trent, you're going to Country Stampede.
4: Hey! Good job, Trent.
2: Thank you.
4: You beat me on the Tuesday is Monday ever.
1: Monday is Tuesday ever, see?
4: See, I can get her.

0: for all the green queens out there. I know, Jenny's one of them.
1: He performed on the American Music Awards last night.
0: He sure did.
1: I didn't see it. I'm going to have to go back and watch that.
0: You have to go YouTube that. That's Riley Green, Changed My Mind. It's 106.5 The Wolf with Jenny and Jagger in the morning. Don't forget, today is Free Tank Tuesday. Another chance to win a free tank of gas coming up at 8.06 this morning, courtesy of Express Stop.
1: Yep. And we'll do it at 9.06 too.
0: That's right.
1: Yay, lots of free gas around here. Gassiest morning show there is. All right, so some people call them man purses.
0: I call them merces.
1: I know sometimes they're referred to as, well, you know, satchels.
2: You're not really wearing that, are you?
3: Wearing what?
2: The man purse. You actually going to wear that? You guys just f*** with me.
3: It's where I keep all my things. Get a lot of compliments on this. Plus, it's not a man purse. It's called a satchel. Indiana Jones wears one.
1: Indiana Jones wears one! Well, if it's good enough for Indiana Jones, it's good enough for my husband.
0: Oh.
1: Because Matthews got himself a man purse, everybody.
0: Really?
1: A merce. Oh, yeah, he did. So it was funny. We went over to Zona the other day, and Zona Rosa in the Northland shopping area, in case you don't go out north very often.
0: Actually, I do know what that is.
1: Do you? Okay.
0: Oh, yeah, I like it out there.
1: All right. Well,
0: thank you for painting the picture, though.
1: Well, just in case, because I know you live south.
0: I do.
1: So if you don't go north, I didn't know if you knew. But anyway, so we're shopping. I had a couple things I had to do at one end of Zona, and he had to do stuff at the other end.
0: So you were at Zona, he was at Rosa?
1: Is that? Well, we're correct.
0: Okay, good.
1: So we kind of did our separate shopping, and then we met up together.
0: Mm.
1: And when I saw him as he approached me, he was wearing a new item. He was wearing a crossbody merce.
0: A merce. He had a man purse.
1: He had a man purse. I got to tell you, good looking. It's like, very rugged looking. It's manly looking, you know. And it looked full already. I'm like, what? Wow. I was like, so you got that just today? He's like, sure did. Filled it up already.
0: He already filled it up with what?
1: Well, funny you should ask, because I was sharing this with Matt over the weekend, and Matt's like, wait a minute. What did he have to put in it? Because what do you carry, generally speaking?
4: All I have on me most of the time. My phone, my wallet, my keys.
0: Yeah.
4: That's it.
0: Yeah.
4: So that I just put them in my pockets.
1: What about you, Jagger?
0: Let's see. Phone, wallet, keys, sometimes glasses. I got my Fitbit. I got my headphones, my little headphones.
1: You keep all that in your pocket
0: at all
1: times?
0: Yeah.
1: That you would be a good candidate for a merce.
0: I don't want a merce.
1: well.
0: I got pockets. I don't need a merce.
4: It's kind of where I stand, too.
1: Let me tell you, I'm impressed because, you know, he has a lot of things to put in there. He had glasses.
0: Oh, okay. I usually hang the glasses around my t-shirt, usually.
1: Which is fine.
0: Okay, at least that gets them out of my pockets, yes.
1: But he's got the glasses, the chapstick, the wallet, some receipts and things.
0: Okay.
1: Because he had to make some returns.
0: Some
1: receipts. You know, the AirPods.
0: Yeah, kind of like my headphones in my pocket.
1: A pen, because you just never know when you might need to write something down.
4: Sure,
1: you know?
4: Sure.
1: And I think just because he can now, because he has the room, he put a little pad of paper in there.
0: Why not?
1: You know what?
4: Does he have some gum in there? Is there some gum? Okay.
0: Does he have any makeup in there?
1: No, but...
0: I'm teasing. You know I'm teasing.
1: I love this conversation.
0: Some blush?
1: No. But it's, you know, I am happy about this as a woman, because usually I'm the one that has to put all his crap in my purse.
0: So he's actually helping you out by not having to carry all his stuff around.
1: I'm almost starting to think I don't have to carry a purse because he's got the merce. I can just give him all my crap for a while.
0: You could actually do that for a while, because you've probably done that for him for years.
1: I have.
0: Very good.
4: I have a question.
0: Yeah.
4: Is he one of those dudes that just does not like things in his pockets?
1: I think so. You know, you know, I think he carries a lot of crap. So I think he thought this is a nice way to just, you know, pull it all together.
0: Honestly, I'm not making fun of it.
1: We are.
0: I mean, I like to have things on me, though. I feel like I would feel like I left everything if I didn't have it on me. Does that make sense?
1: But see, what I think is that it's just because you guys have never had a man purse.
0: Right.
1: Like,
0: I had a backpack. Does that count?
1: Well,
0: backpack acts like a merce.
1: It's just a little larger, maybe, you know, with a crossbody, you know, he doesn't have to, it's like hands-free, you know what I mean?
4: Well,
1: like a fanny pack.
4: Now, let me tell you, when I was not going to class in college, I did have a messenger bag.
1: Okay.
4: Which
0: those are cool.
4: Very close to the merce family.
1: Totally.
4: Bigger. And I would carry my textbooks and everything, but that was a crossbody kind of thing.
0: I had one of those too.
1: Wasn't it nice though to have everything tucked away in a bag?
4: No, here's the thing. I still would put my phone and my keys and my wallet in my pocket.
0: Of course you would.
4: That was like just for extra stuff.
1: Mm-hmm.
4: Stuff that I don't normally carry.
0: I'd be so afraid if I had a MERS, I would drop it and all my stuff would be gone.
1: See, here's what's
0: funny. At least if you have it in your pockets, it's on you.
1: No, see, I completely disagree with you because I feel like within your pockets, like everything is more of a chance of getting lost.
4: No,
1: it's all self-contained in a purse.
4: Oh, see, no.
1: I'm sorry.
4: I look at it like Jagger's way. It's like all of my essentials are now in one thing that I could set down and forget about.
0: Yeah, exactly.
4: And walk away. Versus if they're in my pockets, they're traveling with me.
0: Yeah. They're on you.
4: Wherever I go.
0: Yeah, you feel them too. You're like, I know I got stuff on me.
4: And I do that every time I leave somewhere. I do a little feel.
0: Me
4: like
0: too.
4: Phone, wallet.
0: Tap, yeah.
4: Tap my legs.
0: Tap everything. Tap.
1: And I hear you, but I think that's just because that's all you're used to. I think that I should get you guys each a MERS and do a little experiment. Just see wear it for a week.
0: I would try that. I would do it.
1: Really?
0: I would do it. If you want to do this experiment, I will try it and I'll see if I actually pass it.
4: Do I have enough stuff to necessitate a MERS?
1: Let me tell you something. It's kind of like ladies, right? Like if I have a large bag as my purse,
0: okay.
1: the bigger the bag, the more crap you put in it, right?
0: Okay, yeah.
4: So you're opening a gateway to carrying around a bunch of stuff.
1: Well,
0: oh, no.
1: But that's stuff you may not know that you needed. Like think about it. You could put a little snackle in there.
0: Oh, snacks.
1: Put a little protein bar in there.
0: Oh,
1: if you wanted to.
4: I guess.
1: You know, some gum, too. You know how gum has become in those plastic containers?
0: That's not a bad idea.
1: They're large, right? Okay, you're coming around.
0: I'm coming around because I like the idea of the gum and the snack and the little satchel.
1: Well, I am going to figure it out. I'm going to go find two MERSes for you two. I'm going to bring them in.
0: I think that he's tougher to convince than I am right now. I'm a little more convinced on this.
1: But I will tell you, I think it's one of those things. Once you guys start wearing it,
0: You're
1: going to see, like, this is kind of nice.
0: How long has Matthew been using this?
1: Well, it's only been just like 2 days.
0: How's he feel so far?
1: I think he feels really good about it.
0: How's he gonna
1: feel? I told him I support him on this journey.
0: Oh, that's but you also support him on the journey because you don't want to hold everything in your purse.
1: Hold his crap.
0: Matt?
4: Yes. Hey, let's talk to Sarah here. She's got a perspective about pockets overall and why this works.
0: Hey, Sarah, you have a thought on this, on what we're talking about with the MERSes and the satchels?
1: My husband
0: stuff?
1: Got a man purse, a satchel.
5: Yeah, no, I totally get that. Actually, I went to high school with your husband. But
1: I love that.
5: Men's pockets are different than women's pockets. So our pockets are shallow. So yeah, I agree with you, Jenny. If I had stuff in my pockets, it would be falling out. But men's pockets are deeper.
1: You know, I did not know that.
0: Yeah.
1: That makes a lot of sense,
5: 100%.
1: Though. You guys can get more in your pocket.
0: That's true. We do have deeper pockets.
1: Yeah.
4: Also, I'm big into the cargo shorts, and I don't care what anyone has to say about fashion. But guess what? I got even more pockets if I need them.
1: But let me ask you this. Do you ever weigh down those pockets in the cargo shorts, and you feel like your pants are going to fall down?
0: Yes.
4: It's happened before.
0: It's happened.
4: Okay.
5: I couldn't manage it either.
4: Well, or I could get a man purse, or wear a belt, and I'm fine. And I'm good.
0: Matt, I appreciate your honesty.
1: Matt, are you willing to, if I bring in man purses for you two, and I'll make sure they're good looking. I'm not going to give you anything weird.
4: You know what? I'll give it a test drive.
0: The old college try over there, buddy.
1: Okay.
4: we'll try it out.
1: I'm going to need photos for social media, et cetera, et cetera. Are you willing to put yourselves out there like this?
0: I'm willing to try it.
4: Yeah, that's fine.
1: Okay.
4: Just be ready to return
0: Sarah,
4: it.
0: Sarah,
4: okay?
0: We're both willing to try. Is that okay with you, Sarah?
1: Keep the tags on it. Be ready to return it.
5: You totally try it.
0: See,
5: you don't know until you try it.
0: You don't know.
1: Just knock until you try it.
0: Thank you, Sarah.
4: We'll try.
0: All right, cool.
1: Thanks, girl. Bye.
0: All right, now we're going to do it.
1: I will tell you, though, this is one thing I have loved about my husband since the day I met him. This guy, I've never met anybody that is so sure of themselves, confident in themselves.
0: Yeah.
1: He knows who he is. He's like, he felt he needed a man purse. By God, he's going to wear a man purse.
0: All right.
1: And maybe he's bringing the trend to Kansas City. Maybe this is the way.
0: This is the way.
4: Well, he's already got two more people about to do it, I guess.
0: I guess. Thanks, Matt.
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2: Good morning.
0: Jenny.
2: Good morning.
0: Jagger.
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0: Jenny and Jagger in the morning.
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2: Yep, that's coming up in just a few minutes. And what people don't know behind the scenes here, we were just talking about my husband getting his man.

0: purse. You guys are like, gosh, I wonder what I could put in my man purse. Because we're going to do this social experiment here. I'm going to give you a man purse to try.
1: I love the fact that Jenny wants to do like one of those videos, Matt, where she's going to ask us, what's in your man purse?
0: Mm-hmm. A reveal.
1: We have to reveal what's inside it. That could be kind of funny.
0: And I'm going to wait till we're a couple days in because I want you to like feel it, enjoy it.
1: Actually, I just saw the video that you have of Matthew with it. It doesn't look like a man purse to me. It looks like a satchel. It looks like a little messenger bag.
0: You call it whatever you want to call it, all right?
1: Okay.
0: But it's up at Wolf Kansas City on our Instagram. It's in the story if you want to take a look at this thing. It's a good-looking man purse.
1: It looks cool to me.
0: All right.
1: I'd rock that.
0: Well, I'm going to find you guys something similar.
1: Okay.
0: So that you can really feel confident in your new accessory.
1: I want to feel confident. I hope Jenny doesn't get me like one with like, you know.
0: Bedazzled.
1: With the Wicked Girls on it or something.
2: Yeah, please.
0: No, you guys.
2: Make it fashionable.
0: Listen, it's a manly, it's a merce, it's a satchel, it's a man purse.
1: All right, there you go.
0: All right, continued.
1: Can't wait. I can't wait.
0: Check that out on our Instagram at Wolf Kansas City. And while you're there, give us a follow. We'd love to have you following along.
1: That's right, at Wolf Kansas City.
0: Mm-hmm.
1: Get ready to hear Free Tank Tuesday come up at 8:06 for your chance to win coming up in minutes. 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
0: We tell you, it can happen anytime. Well, actually, not anytime. At the 06. 8:06 for this hour. We could be in the middle of the song like we just were in the middle of the song. Caller number 10, let's hook you up with free gas.
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1: All right, line number two, it's Beth from Shawnee. Good morning, Beth.
2: Hey, good morning.
3: How you doing today?
2: I am doing fantastic now.
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2: Oh, please, I'll take it. 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
3: yes.
2: you.
1: Oh, good. So what are you driving these days, Beth?
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1: Oh, you definitely need a free tank.
3: 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And we're just happy we can do it because, again, for our friends at Express Stop, love it. Love that for you.
2: Awesome.
3: Yes, Beth.
1: Hey, Beth, what morning show in Kansas City gives you gas?
2: Well, Jenny and Dagger every morning.
3: Yeah.
4: Take the dust up.
0: It's the Daily Dirt. The Daily Dirt. The Daily Dirt. It's the Daily Dirt with Jenny and Jagger in the morning.
3: It's brought to you by our friends at Gladstone Dodge, Chrysler, Jeep, Ram. 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
1: All right, Matt, what are three things we need to know this morning?
5: Thank you. Well, you might remember a couple years ago, remember Travis Kelce and Patrick Mahomes' homes were burglarized?
3: Yeah. Yes.
5: Jewelry, watches, cash, other luxury items were stolen. Well, three men wanted in connection to that burglary ring have been arrested.
1: Really?
5: In Argentina. Done. They found these guys in Argentina. Three guys are Chilean citizens, and they are wanted in connection with this big burglary ring that also they broke into Joe Burrow, quarterback for the Cincinnati Bengals. They broke into his house.
3: Well, and wasn't their
5: whole
3: thing, like, they knew when they were playing games, so they were targeting these athletes because they knew when they would be not home.
5: That is exactly right, Jenny.
1: Really?
5: So, yes, these three are among seven so far that have been charged with those break-ins and burglaries.
3: I just wonder if they'll get any of their stuff back.
5: I don't know.
3: Mm-hmm.
5: I don't know. I haven't seen anything with that. I'm just impressed that 2 years later, they find these guys in Argentina.
1: So you said they're Chilean residents?
5: Yes, from Chile, yes.
1: So they decided to come over to America to rob football players?
5: I guess so.
1: What?
3: What kind of genius? Who would suspect it?
1: All right.
5: All the way back down to South America.
1: I'm a little baffled by this one, but okay.
5: Caught.
1: Yes.
5: There we go. Hey, just to follow up, in case you did miss the news, we did see the official cause of death from NASCAR star Kyle Busch. Severe pneumonia that progressed into sepsis, according to a statement on Saturday released by his family. Quote, the medical evaluation provided to the Bush family concluded that severe pneumonia progressed into sepsis, resulting in rapid and overwhelming associated complications.
1: So that is super scary.
5: Yeah. Very, very sad. We'll talk a little bit more about some of the tributes that were going on over the weekend to Kyle Busch at the races.
1: Mm.
5: All right. And then I want to give a happy shout out to the Kansas Jayhawks baseball team, because they just had their best regular season in program history, and now they're vying for college

0: World Series. They won the Big 12 regular season and the Big 12 Conference Championship. That's the first Big 12 team to win both since 2009. So shout out Kansas Jayhawks baseball.
1: Way to go, guys.
0: To the College World Series.
1: Yeah, let's go.
2: It's time to move along. Get your day going on the Wolf right now. Don't snooze.
1: All Jenny has to do is bat her eyes against whatever she wants.
3: I wish. Ask my husband. That's not true.

0: prediction, guys. That will be a Song of the Summer contender right there. That's Ella Langley and Morgan Wallen and I Can't Love You Anymore. It's 106.5 The Wolf with Jenny and Jagger in the morning. Good morning.
1: Yeah, and Matt hit up the Royals game yesterday.
2: Uh-huh.
1: That's so fun.
2: Beautiful day for it. I love it. I know. First time getting the family out to the ballpark this year.
1: Well, and your son plays baseball, loves baseball, so he was probably so excited.
2: And he was. And side note, he is so much more like into the game like than he used to be. He's just so much more engaged in what's happening. And he was cheering very loud.
1: Oh, that's good.
2: Enough that I'm like, this is great. You're like screaming in the ears of the folks right in front of us. just bring it down just a touch.
1: Just a notch.
2: Just a touch. But I loved how engaged he was. However.
0: That's cool.
2: So we had a great time. But I was loving this because of what we do, working in radio, right?
0: Yeah.
2: So we got in there early because there was like a giveaway for a Quick Trip Stanley style cup, right?
1: Which, by the way, your wife did score one.
2: She did.
1: Love
2: yes.
1: That.
2: Yep, she got one.
1: Love that.
2: Needed that. But we're walking around and the guy who does the Royals pregame and postgame, Josh Vernier, he's on 96.5 The Fan. He has a little booth at the K. It's actually kind of right behind the Diamond Club, like sort of behind home plate on the concourse. And you can like walk by and see him working in there and doing the show and whatnot. So we were walking by and my son Ben waved at Josh. Now, I know him through work, right? But my family's never met him. And he called him on over and he was talking to him and he was asking him some questions about the game and how's it going and, you know, your favorite players. And would you keep a home run ball by Aaron Judge, the Yankee star? My son was like, no. No, I want a Royals player baseball, which is hilarious.
0: Oh, wow.
2: Aaron Judge is like one of the greatest players in baseball, period. Anyway, but they had a nice little chat, and Josh said, hey, this is really fun. I'm going to save this for the postgame show. It's maybe something I can talk about,
1: right? Yeah,
0: yeah. Oh, yeah.
2: Cool. So we get out of the game, and Ben's like, we got to listen to the radio. We got to have it on. I might be on the air.
1: Yeah,
2: you might
1: yeah.
2: be talking to me. Well, I have a feeling based on how the game went, which was the Royals were ready to win it and then lost it in the ninth inning yesterday, that the game script kind of flipped what his post-game show was going to be. Because it was probably going to be like, awesome, all right, it's happy. That's a win against the Yankees, and then it wasn't. So, but Ben wanted to listen the whole show. And I'm telling you, he did. All the way home from the ballpark. Then he ran up to his room to turn on the radio just to see if he got a little mention on the show.
1: And he probably would have. Yeah. Probably.
2: I imagine if it had been a win, there's, you know, happier things to talk about.
1: Right.
2: Yeah. Instead, lots of very upset Royals fans calling in. And
0: understood.
2: That's just the way it went. It did not happen, but I just love the, like, I got to listen. I could be on the air. Which is, you know.
0: That's kind of sweet.
2: Yeah, I brought him on the air so many times just over on my show over the years. So I love that he was still just like, that sense of wonder.
0: Yeah. It's also the magic for him because it's different when it's dad, but it's somebody else who wanted to put me on the radio. That's probably why he felt a little different.
2: You know what? I think you're right.
0: You know, as much as he loves dad, it's a little different lane for him to be on.
2: Did you two have moments like that growing up? I know just, you know, loving radio when you were a kid. Were you like calling into the station trying to get on the radio?
0: Yeah.
1: 100 million trillion gazillion percent. Yes. In fact, we had, there was a station out of York, Pennsylvania, 98 YCR.
0: I'm very familiar with that station.
1: Do you remember the ugly DJ?
0: No.
1: He was their nighttime DJ.
0: poor guy.
1: His name was the ugly DJ. And
0: poor guy.
1: Which tells me he probably wasn't ugly.
0: He's probably really handsome.
1: Super handsome. Yeah. But he was the ugly DJ and he did the night show and he did this thing called bed check. And
0: oh, yeah.
1: So you could call in and say goodnight to your friends over the radio. I mean, you gotta remember, like, kids, it's funny, kids have so much technology and so much stuff now and so much access to be able to call their friends or FaceTime their friends or Snapchat their, you know, friends. All we had was a little radio shout out, right?
2: Mm-hmm.
1: So I got through one time and I have it on a cassette somewhere. I recorded it.
0: Oh, no way.
1: He's like, he's like, ugly, you know, it's the ugly DJ, bed check. And then I was like, I'm gonna say goodnight to my friend Chrissy and my friend Lisa and blah, blah, blah, and whatever. I don't even know what I
0: That's
1: said.
0: So
1: but
0: cute.
1: It was such a big deal. And they heard it because everybody listened to it. All my friends, we all listened to it.
0: Oh, I love that.
1: They heard their shout out.
0: My first radio experience was with who would eventually become my mentor. His name is Tom Pappas. Tom was the night jock on Hot 101, mm-hmm. the station I grew up at in Youngstown, Ohio.
1: Yeah.
0: Actually, then it was called Hot FM 101. And I met him at like this school function where my mom made sure she's like, go up and introduce yourself. Like, let them know you want to be in radio. So by doing that, Tom's like, hey, you should call into my show and be the guest DJ.
1: Yes.
0: And then from there, we'll have you come visit the radio station. I'm like, oh, I'm like all excited.
1: You're taking this next level.
0: So Tom's like being so nice to me. So basically, we had a thing called the top 10 of 10.
1: Yeah.
0: The top 10 songs of the night. And I got to introduce number one. And
1: what was it? Do you remember?
0: I do. It was a song called Don't Disturb This Groove by The System.
1: Don't disturb this groove. I remember that.
0: And the hardest part of it was you had to say, like, as you're introducing the song, who you wanted to say hello to.
1: Yeah.
0: So, oh, my best friend Mike, my friend Brian, and Sally. And he goes, oh, Sally. I'm like, yeah, Sally. Because that's the girl I liked at the time.
1: Yeah.
0: And then, you know, number one tonight is... The System, Don't Disturb the Screw.
1: Now, because you got to do that cool moment there, did Sally, you know, come around?
0: No. Sally never came around.
1: Oh, Sally.
0: Well, I was going after an older woman. I was in sixth grade. She was in eighth grade. So it didn't work out.
1: It's a risky situation there.
0: But I gave it a shot. And that was my first time on the radio when I was 12.
1: It's so funny. It was such a kick. And then I told you guys, I worked in an office later in life.
0: Yeah.
1: And before I got into my radio career. And we had a listen at work. You know, you had to listen for the song of the day. And if you heard it, you called it. So I called in. I was on the radio that time, too.
0: Oh, my gosh.
1: And I won $100. Go me.
0: Hey.
1: For that song of the day.
0: I love that. That's so funny. And that's before you knew you wanted to be on the radio.
1: But I was an adult then. But anyway, back to being a kid and being on the radio is super cool. I'm glad that... I'm sorry he didn't get to hear himself, though.
2: That's okay.
1: Yeah.
2: You know what? He's around this so much.
1: Yeah.
2: I just love that he still had that sense of wonder.
1: Oh, yeah.
2: Because at this point, and maybe your kids have kind of gotten this way... I was expecting him to be a little bit jaded about the whole thing just because he's around it.
1: 100%.
2: He's been up here in the studio. There's, mm-hmm. you know, has the magic been lost? And no, answer it is not.
1: That's awesome.
2: I loved it.
0: Very, very cool.
2: Story.
1: Yeah, very good.
3: Jenny and Jagger in the morning.

0: hot and spicy, just like Hattie B's. It's Nashville Nuggets with Jenny and Jagger in the morning.
1: Real talk. Explain what's going on here.
2: All right. Well, we're doing Nashville Nuggets.
1: Yeah.
2: And you took a bite of something before we had to jump on the air. You realized we were going on the air.
1: 13 bucks.
3: Mm. Nothing but professionals up in this establishment.
2: How's that
3: here?
2: Breakfast
1: well,
2: over
1: see,
2: there?
1: I get those bars at supplement superstores.
2: Yes.
1: Tell them Jenny Matthews sent you. So this was just like to let you know.
3: Oh, that was purposeful.
2: Mm-hmm. Oh, okay. Good. Good job.
1: Because, you know, I like to support them.
2: Good job. Do you need a drink of water? Can I get you some water?
1: I probably
2: water?
1: Do. Hold on. Just a minute.
3: It's all good. It definitely was because it was not because you and I were talking and not realizing that it was time to start Nuggets.
1: No. It was absolutely for that reason. Right. That reason
4: I thought
1: only.
4: We all knew that after that song we were going to jump on the radio. So.
3: You know.
1: What are we doing here? The Mondayest Tuesday ever.
2: Oh, yeah.
1: I'm just trying to stay true to it, all right?
2: You are.
1: Oh, boy. Okay, so let's talk about this for a moment. So funny. Luke Combs, obviously one of the biggest country stars there is. I mean, even if you don't listen to country music, I feel like you know who Luke Combs is,
2: oh,
1: right?
2: Luke Combs is a star.
1: Well, he tried out for The Voice way back, and I don't know. They didn't think so. It's hysterical hearing him talk about his experience.
5: They told me I was boring.
6: Yeah.
5: You know?
6: Wasn't wow. voice and, material, I think.
5: And to be fair, I'm a pretty boring guy, to be quite honest. You know, like, everyone's like, man, I bet backstage is so cool and everything. And I'm like, I mean, if you like naps and, you know, like eating salads when you would like a cheeseburger, it's pretty crazy, I guess, you know.
1: Hilarious. I love it. He goes on to say that he's not the only big time artist that The Voice missed out on.
5: Obviously, I don't blame anyone, but I told Blake, I'm like, yeah, man, it's like, I think you missed on that one. And there's another guy. I was like, there's another guy named Morgan Wallen who didn't make it either. And so, like, he's like doing pretty good, too.
6: Yeah.
5: So maybe, like, reevaluate the process a little bit of like who gets on the show, you know what I mean?
2: Actually, Morgan Wallen did make it on The Voice. I got some stats here. You guys ready? He was on season 6 of the show in 2014. He impressed Usher and Shakira as judges during the blind auditions, and he joined Team Usher. So he was on the show for a while. He made it to the battles, and he was stolen by Adam Levine. So he kind of made his way through
1: but
2: the
1: Blake
2: show.
1: Didn't want anything to do with him.
2: Isn't that weird?
1: That's so weird.
2: So basically, Usher and Adam Levine really liked having him on the
1: show. How funny.
2: And basically, he was eliminated during the playoffs right before the live shows began. So he made it almost to the end of that season.
1: Oh my gosh, that's really funny.
2: There you go.
1: I love it. Anyway, all right, well, here's a little bit of gossip. I honestly don't know if there's much truth to this, but it is a rumor going around, and it seems like something that could happen, right?
2: Okay.
1: Taylor Swift is supposed to be creating her own record label.
2: Huh.
1: Her 13th album will be the first release on it.
2: Okay.
1: She could possibly be signing Ed Sheeran, because he just left his label, and it was an amicable split.
2: That surprised me. All these things are kind of adding up here. Okay.
1: There's a pop artist, Ray. Where's my husband?
2: That's right.
1: You know that song. Maybe going to sign Ray. And more of the Eras Tour opening acts.
2: Okay, like Gracie Abrams. I'm trying to think of other people that have opened up for her. Like Sabrina Carpenter opened up for her.
1: And they have labels, I think.
2: They do. So the question is this. Okay, Taylor's 13th album, that's going to be a big deal. There's no doubt about that. That's her number. That's a very special number to her in her life. That's her birthday, actually. Yeah. December 13th. Yeah. So will that be what we get? Will we get her opening up her own label and starting this up? I wonder what it would be called. What would she call it?
1: 13.
2: Oh, wow, that's right.
1: Pretty easy. I don't know. Honestly, I don't know. I don't even know if there's truth to it. It was a big rumor I saw going around social media, but I think that's very likely.
2: It could happen. Situation. Well, she is a billionaire. And remember, she also fought to get all her masters back of all her original albums. Mm-hmm. So she has the ability to have her own record label.
1: It'd be cool to be under her label if you were an artist, because you know she's going to do you right.
2: Yeah.
1: She knows what it's like to be in that space. So,
2: exactly.
1: In that blank space.
2: Oh, yeah.
1: Will.
2: A nice job.
1: Yeah. Hey, and the American Music Awards were on last night, and none of us knew because why in the world did they have those on Memorial Day?
2: I don't know. That seems was it recorded? I don't know. This seems all weird to me.
1: I don't know. But I mean, we were outside till it got dark.
2: That seems like a lost place to put it, but okay.
1: Well, I'll tell you this. Best Male Country Artist, Morgan Wallen, finally got an award.
2: Nice job, Morgan.
1: Let's go. Best Female Country Artist, Ella Langley.
2: Yeah.
1: Best Country Album, I'm really happy for Megan Maroney with Cloud Nine, because she was nominated for a ton of ACMs and she didn't win anything.
2: This is kind of cool. See, look who's getting awards. Morgan's getting some. Megan's getting some.
1: Love to see it.
2: Ella.
1: Keith Urban performed Let's Go Out with a Little Summer Breeze.
2: Oh, yeah. Let me.

0: thank you.
1: Oh, thank you so much, Tammy. Oh, my gosh. How much do we owe you for that compliment?
2: Cheers in the mail.
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0: It's Free Tank Tuesday on 106.5 The Wolf with Jenny and Jagger in the morning. Another chance to win a free tank of gas coming up at 9:06 this morning, courtesy of Express Stop.
1: So, a big loss in the NASCAR world a few days back. Kyle Busch passed away, and it was so sudden, and he was only 41 years old. It just kind of took, I don't know, when people that young just pass anyway. My husband's a NASCAR fan. Mm-hmm. I've been to races. I like NASCAR, but yeah. I wouldn't say I'm a diehard. But I feel like just when someone that young and seemingly healthy passes, it's just startling. Do you agree?
0: This felt heavy to me like when Dale Earnhardt passed away.
1: Same exact, yeah.
0: Now, unfortunately, he was in a crash
1: that he lost
0: his life in.
1: Well, that's what's wild. For all the racing that Kyle Busch has done in his life, and, you know, it is a dangerous sport, and he knew that, and his family knows that, but to pass of something totally unrelated is just, it's so startling.
0: And it is surprising. Like you said, at age 41, he's so young, he has a family.
1: Well, and he had just been, he just won a race,
0: yeah.
1: You know, right before. We did find out today in your Daily Dirt, Matt, you had it, but the actual cause of his passing was sepsis.
2: That's correct. Severe pneumonia that progressed into sepsis. It just sounds like things progressed really, really fast on him and too fast, unfortunately.
0: And I guess in that last race he was in, he like radioed in saying he wasn't feeling well.
2: He wasn't feeling well.
0: At that time, they already knew he wasn't feeling well.
1: Yeah, he asked for a doctor so he could be seen right after the race.
0: Right.
1: But, you know, he had been battling a sinus infection and was sick. He had a cough. I mean, how many times have all of us had that, right?
0: Yeah.
1: You don't want to ever believe it could be something that could morph into sepsis. My gosh.
0: No, I'm so sad about this whole story. It blows your mind.
1: Yeah, it really does. Well, they definitely, highlighted it, but they definitely paid tribute to him at the Coca-Cola 600 at Charlotte Motor Speedway on Sunday. Listen to this.
3: No one ever feels fully prepared to speak at a moment like this. And I think we can all agree that this was Kyle Busch's home. Every racetrack was Kyle Busch's home. He competed like he had something to prove every single race, when in reality, he'd already proven everything. Samantha, I want you to know that this sport stands with you, and that you and your children are NASCAR family forever. Mm.
1: So she was there with their son and visibly shaken, visibly upset. I am really amazed that she was there. And I thought about it, though. I was like, but my gosh, NASCAR was their world, is their family, is their life. I mean, and I did not realize that their son is gearing up to be a NASCAR driver on his own. He's already doing races.
0: Oh, good.
1: I don't know what it's called when you're a kid.
0: They're probably getting ramped up for the future.
1: Mm-hmm.
0: Yeah. I saw two things I thought were very, very touching over the weekend as well. I saw a couple of the driver friends of his and his brother, Kurt Busch, go out to the painted infield where they had his number and kind of pay their respects to the number.
1: Yeah, I think they put eight. I think Kurt put eight roses, white roses. That was
0: so touching.
1: Just touching, but heartbreaking. You know, country music and NASCAR go hand in hand. And Gavin Adcock said this.
4: I played this charity event two nights ago in Charlotte, North Carolina. And it was for Kyle and Samantha Bush's charity for fertility research for parents that are having a hard time having kids.
1: So I will say this about that. That's actually my biggest connection to the Bushes is through Samantha, because I went through infertility as well. And so I naturally gravitate toward anybody who's got that same story. One thing I love about her, she's been very vocal. They had a 10-year infertility battle and were able to have their two children, such miracles and blessings.
0: Right.
1: And so they created a foundation to where they raise money, and then they funded so many people's IVF journeys, because people may not know this who've never gone through it, but insurance doesn't cover. Sometimes your insurance doesn't cover anything in fertility.
0: Really?
1: Yeah, it's heartbreaking and it's expensive, these treatments. And, you know, anyway, they created a foundation. So that's what this event was, that Gavin Adcock performed. There were some other country stars there as well. And
0: that's
1: then
0: just a nice charity.
1: Kyle and Samantha did not show up because he had gotten rushed to the hospital.
0: Oh.
1: And then he literally died the next day. So crazy, just absolutely crazy. And our hearts go out. But we just wanted to make sure we shared all those tributes that went on this weekend.
0: Some amazing tributes. A lot of them were on social media too. If you miss them, they're on Instagram and all that stuff. So yeah, just sad news. Very sad. It hits you hard because, like, just a few weeks ago, he's doing what he loved to do. He loved to be in a race car.
1: Well, and I think on a personal note, I don't know if I've ever shared this with you guys, but my sister lost her husband in a car accident. They had six kids. He was not even 40. He was 39. And it was just like that, like blink of an eye, right? Just a car crash. And he was taken. And I just, whenever something like this happens, I just know, I know what happens now. Like, I know what Samantha is going to go through.
0: Right.
1: And the kids, you know, and obviously you could tell his son that his dad was beyond his hero.
0: That was
1: it sounds
0: hero,
1: like he
0: yes.
1: wants to walk in his, you know, footsteps and do the very same thing.
0: And I'm sure his uncle will help guide him.
1: I think so too.
0: That's a blessing that his uncle is such a great legend as well at NASCAR that he could help steer his nephew in the right direction.
1: I was thinking that.
0: Were you thinking that too?
1: Yeah, how awesome that he's got that connection, you know.
0: I mean, Kurt and Kyle Busch both amazing in their own right, but...
1: But it's just hard, you know, once all the dust clears, you know, and things settle down, it's like... I don't know, just because I've experienced it within my own family. Like, I know what they're left with. And it's just, it sucks. It's just grief and hardship that never goes away.
0: Of
1: anyway,
0: course, we're all sad. Yeah. You know, our condolences to the family.
1: Yeah, yeah. We wanted to make sure we brought that up today. So,
0: yeah.
1: Rest in peace.
0: Yeah, thanks so much for hanging out with us this morning. It's 106.5 The Wolf.

0: It's the all-new 106.5 The Wolf with Jenny and Jagger in the morning. Free Tank Tuesday. That's what today is. We have another chance to win a free tank of gas coming up at 9:06, Jenny.
1: Yeah, we sure do. From Express Stop, we just love helping out whenever we can, and we know that gas prices are ridiculous. We're experiencing it, too, so absolutely, we want to give you free gas.
0: That's right. So at 9:06, we could be in the middle of a song. We could be in the middle of something else. Whatever's happening at that time, be caller 10 and get hooked up with 106.5 The Wolf. On a train.

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Jenny and Jagger in the morning. And now, Jenny and Jagger's 90s at 9. Jagger,

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2: That's right. Line number two, it's Leslie from Edgerton. Good morning, Leslie. You're caller number 10.
3: Yes.
4: I am really pumped for you. See what I did there?
3: Yes, I love it.
4: Hey, how much are you spending right now to fill up? What you driving and how much does it cost to fill up?
3: I have a Hyundai Santa Fe, and it's about $65 to get a full tank.
2: Well, let's get you a couple tanks of gas.
4: Yeah,
2: what do you say?
4: Let's do it.
3: I love it.
4: Woohoo! It's from our friends at Express Stop.
2: That's right. And what station, what morning show gives you gas in the morning?
3: Jenny and Jagger.
2: That's right. Hang on.
1: Yes. Kick the dust up. It's the Daily Dirt. The Daily Dirt. The Daily Dirt. It's the Daily Dirt with Jenny and Jagger in the morning.
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2: All right, Matt. What are three things we need to know this morning?
5: All right, thank you. Well, three men wanted in connection with an alleged burglary ring that included the homes of Chiefs stars Patrick Mahomes and Travis Kelce have been arrested in Argentina.
4: Got him.
5: Yeah, yes. Mm. Got him.
2: All the way in Argentina.
5: The feds got their collar, didn't they? So you might remember a couple years ago, folks broke into Travis and Patrick's homes. It was during a Chiefs game, and this burglary ring, that was kind of their MO. They were targeting high-profile athletes. Joe Burrow of the Cincinnati Bengals, also a victim in this case. Huh. But they would go after them when they were off playing. So knowing no one's at home, right?
2: That's weird.
5: So the three arrested are among seven people who've been charged since February in connection with the burglaries. They're Chilean citizens, and caught.
2: I'm glad they got caught.
4: I would like to offer a round of applause for our Matt Gapsky for saying burglary ring like four times.
5: Thank you. Don't ask me to do it again.
4: This is it.
5: Thank you. All right. Burglary. See?
2: Burglary ring.
5: You.
2: Yeah, it's hard to say. That's hard to say.
5: All right. Hopefully they'll be burgling no more.
2: Okay, good.
4: No more burgling.
2: No more burgles.
5: Yes. All right.
4: Burgles.
5: Burgles. Couple more things. Just a quick shout out to the Kansas Jayhawks baseball team. They just had their best regular season in program history, winning both the Big 12 regular season and conference championships. They're hosting regionals, and they're going to try to make their way to the College World Series. So, hey, congratulations.
2: Yeah, way to go. Yeah. Woo.
5: And finally, the Scripps National Spelling Bee starts today and runs through Thursday.
4: Well, C-O-O-L.
5: How about that?
4: Yeah.
5: And I thought it would be fun to give you both a word to spell.
4: Oh,
5: so what do you know about that?
2: Oh, boy.
5: Okay. So let's get the appropriate music.
4: This is fun.
5: Here we go.
4: Spelling
5: In
4: test.
5: In honor of the National Spelling Bee.
4: Yeah.
5: Jagger.
2: No.
5: Your word is nebulous.
2: Nebulous.
4: Ugh, good word.
5: Nebulous.
2: Nebulous. N-E-B. U L U S? Nebulous?
5: That is incorrect. I'm sorry. N E B U L O U S.
2: I know there's an O in there.
5: Very close. Yeah. Very close. Okay, Jenny.
4: Yeah.
5: Well, this one's appropriate for you with all your court TV stuff.
4: Ugh.
5: Jenny, your word is exoneration.
4: Oh, I thought it was going to be voir dire.
5: I don't even know that one.
4: Okay, hold on. It's going to be this E X H O N E R A T I O N.
5: That is incorrect.
4: I think on it. How do you spell it?
5: They give a bell when you mess it up. Sorry, I don't have the bell. Bing!
4: Yeah.
5: Exoneration.
4: I thought there was a sneaky H in there.
5: No, no sneaky
4: H. No exoneration.

0: I had a sneaky O, you had a sneaky something.
1: Sorry, guys.
2: Okay, I got one for you, Matt.
1: Okay.
2: Supercalifragilisticexpialidocious.
0: Is he going to try to spell it?
2: I actually know how to spell it.
0: Supercalifragilisticexpialidocious.
2: Even though the sound of it is something quite atrocious.
0: Oh, yeah.
2: If you say it loud enough, you'll always sound precocious. Supercalifragilisticexpialidocious.
0: Okay. Oh, you can spell it?
1: Do you have it in front of you?
2: I'm going to. Yeah, go ahead.
1: So, all right. Supercalifragilisticexpialidocious is spelled. This is my shot.
2: Yeah.
1: SUPERCALI. Mm-hmm. FRAGILISTICEXPALIDOUCIOUS.
2: You are so darn close. Supercalifragilisticexpialidocious.
1: Oh.
2: You put an E and it should be an A.
1: Oh.
2: Deck on it. None of us can spell.
3: It's time to move along. Get your day going on the wolf right now. Don't snooze.
0: Guys, I didn't have that last night.
2: That's
0: I didn't have one of those.
2: You sleep like a dead person.

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1: Yes, we are.
2: Proud of it.
3: Jenny and Jagger in the morning. 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

0: It's the all-new 106.5 The Wolf with Jenny and Jagger in the morning. It's been a fun Free Tank Tuesday here on The Wolf.
1: Even though it's felt like Monday all day.
0: It did feel like
1: Monday.
0: And if
1: anything could go wrong, it kind of did today. So it's just been one of those shows.
0: Oh my goodness. It's been a fun show though.
1: Well, it's been fun and we gave away a whole lot of free gas with Free Tank Tuesday. And we're going to do that again next week. So make sure you're, tell a friend and make sure you're listening because we want to fill up your gas tank.
0: That's right. I hope you have a great day.
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I'm doing this really new fun thing where I wake up at 1:30 every morning and I can't go back to sleep. It's so fun. I highly recommend it. I'm just kidding. If I don't get a full night's sleep soon, I'm going to lose it.

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I discovered something that I think is very cool yesterday that you can do with ChatGPT if you love decorating or if you have a husband who can't imagine what the couch would look like if you turned it 45 degrees. 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
1: I've got some shopping to do today, boys. 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
0: I can't believe you're going
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0: do that.
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0: 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And payday is still, well, too far away. 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

0: Brady and Company.
1: Have you seen this new thing that parents are trying? They're like digital detox camps for kids. So trying all of the parental control apps and time limits doesn't seem to be working for some parents. So they're sending their kids away to these camps where they're outdoors. They don't have any access to their electronics and they're paying thousands of dollars to do it. And there's like months and week long wait lists to do this. Would you send your kid to something like this? I feel like there's two things about this. Number one, I would say is that I did a therapy retreat like 2 years ago where it was 6 days of not having a phone. And honestly, it was the best time of my entire life. Everyone needs to do that. But also I'm like, do you really need to pay thousands of dollars to send your kids away? Like maybe just turn off the Wi-Fi at home and unplug everybody's devices.

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am trying to cut back on coffee recently, so I've been attempting tea, and I just, it does not hit like an iced coffee. Nothing does. Year round, too. I don't care. That's all I want.

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1: I've got some shopping to do today, boys. I've got to get you all your man purses.
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1: Now that my husband.

Davis has a flamethrower. Why does he have one? Who gave it to him? We're going to find out because I'm going to ask him today while he's hanging out with us on the Superstar Power Hour from 2 to 3.

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Martha Stewart says she's been struck by lightning 3 times. Is that where she gets all of her magic from? 3 times is wild.

You know, I feel like I'm usually not shocked by what Gen Z has ruled cool or uncool, but there's one today that I did not see coming. I'm talking about this in just a few.

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8: 4 years after the night in Paris that no one could explain, Ronaldo returned. He'd shredded his knee twice in between. Some thought he'd never play again. He arrived in Asia with a new haircut, that strange triangular tuft on his forehead, and started scoring against Turkey, Belgium, England, Turkey again. By the final in Yokohama against Germany, he was the tournament's leading scorer. Then in the second half, he scored both goals. A scuffed shot Oliver Kahn couldn't hold. A swept finish from a Rivaldo dummy. 2-0, Brazil's fifth star. Ronaldo dropped to his knees on the grass, eyes closed. The ghost of 1998 finally exercised. The greatest comeback in the sport's history.
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1: Jordan Davis is here this week keeping us company, and in just a second, I want to play your song, Bar None. But something I think is so funny about this song is that you almost didn't want to put it out as a single because you didn't think that it was going to be a big hit.
2: 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And I think that's the coolest thing about putting a record out. You don't have to do that anymore. You just release the song to the world and let the ones that are going to raise their hand, raise their hand. But yeah, Bar None has definitely been one that, you know, and then now you look back, the

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0: Jordan Davis posted a video of himself with a flamethrower, and I need to know where he got that and why. That's coming up in just a few minutes on the Superstar Power Hour with Jordan Davis.
1: Love how you close your eyes when I pull you in closer.

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0: time zone am I on? What country am I in?
1: It doesn't matter. It's 5 o'clock somewhere.
0: It's always on 5 in Margaritaville, come to think of it.
1: Yeah, I heard that.
0: You've been there, haven't you?
1: Yes, sir.
0: I've seen your boat there.

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2: 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We kick it off at 3:45. It runs through the 5 o'clock hour. 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

106.5 The Wolf. That's Corey Kent, Rocky Mountain Low. After he played the Wolf's Acoustic Christmas last December in downtown Kansas City, we were having dinner across the street, and he talked about all the great music he had upcoming. There's a new song called Empty Words from Corey Kent. I'm going to play today at 5:15 on 106.5 The Wolf.

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Good afternoon. My name is Nick Russo. I swear you can hear a smile on someone's face, even if you can't see it. You can hear this girl smiling when she sings. Her name is Stella Lefty. 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

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Good afternoon. My name is Nick Russo. 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
1: I've got some shopping to do today, boys. I've got to get you all your man purses.
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Good afternoon. My name is Nick Russo. I'll never get tired of telling you when you can win free gas. 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

That man's name is Steven Wilson Jr. Gary is the name of the song. It's our Odyssey launch artist. You're on an extra long wolf run. 106 minutes of nonstop country music. I just made that up. Is there such thing as a wolf run? I'm going to Google that and find out if that's a thing.

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ChatGPT if that's a real thing. Apparently it is. It's a muddy obstacle course race in the UK. It mixes trail running and mud runs as obstacles. I like it. Here's Josh Ross. Hate how you look. No obstacles here.

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106.5 The Wolf. You're in the middle of 106 minutes of nonstop country music. My name is Nick Russo. I'm on Instagram and TikTok, King Nick Russo. I'd love to connect with you. Last December in downtown KC, this guy was part of the Acoustic Christmas. His name is Hudson Westbrook. Another guy who was part of that show, his name is Corey Kent. He's got a new song I'm going to play for you in 10 minutes.

That was Corey Kent. The song is called Empty Words. I love that song. It's in the middle of 106 minutes of nonstop country music on 106.5 The Wolf. Good afternoon. My name is Nick Russo. Free Tank Tuesdays came and went with a bang. Congratulations to Leslie from Edgerton, Beth from Shawnee, Sarah from Lawson. They all picked up $100 in free gas from Express Stop. 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

106.5 The Wolf. Megan Maroney clearly still on cloud nine. She's living her best life. I feel like she's really figured things out. She just was the maid of honor for her best friend at a wedding in what looked like the Caribbean. And now she's back on tour with Medicine on country radio. Here's Meg Maroney on The Wolf.

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0: is Nick Russo. I've listened to that song quite a bit. And the more I've listened, the more I understood that Carrie Underwood's the only one who actually is guilty of any actions there, because she was just imagining he was showing that girl how to play pool and taking shots. None of that was confirmed to happen. She did show up, though, with a baseball bat and ruin his truck. This is Hardy with Eric Church, Morgan Wallen, and Tim McGraw. This is called MacArthur on 106.5 The Wolf.
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106.5 The Wolf. Sarah showed up to work in Lawson with the biggest smile ever because she won free gas this morning. 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She won with Jenny and Jagger. You can win next Tuesday morning, 706, 806, and 906 on The Wolf.

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Front page obituary, he was a millionaire. He left his fortune to some guy he barely knew. His kids were mad as hell.

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4: Tonight, expect a low of 63 with partly cloudy skies.
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